me make we read. 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But the plastic bullet and the water cannon will bring a blam blam. We'll bring a blam blam. Never mind, Scar man. We'll bring a blam blam.

riding off or on into the sunset. Clichés like, get off of my planet by sundown. More so than clichés like, he died with his boots on. Marine tough to manage, Bogart tough to manage, Cagney tough to manage, Hollywood tough to manage, cheap steak tough, and Bonzo substantial. The ultimate in synthetic selling, a Madison Avenue masterpiece, a miracle, a cotton candy politician, pesto macho.

Gabriela Navarez, Tanisha Anderson, Philip Jackson, Kamal Flowers, Patrick Cox, Rodney Eubanks, Singwe Pace. Who's next?

0: You hear me?
1: Oh, there we go. We got you, Brad. How's it going?
0: Good, good. I'm trying to get my camera on. Should I have my camera on as well?
1: Oh, you don't have to, but by all means, do what makes sense to you.
0: Okay, I'm there on speaker.
1: Yeah, there we go. How's it going, Brad?
0: I'll work on that.
1: Well, it looks like we can hear you fairly okay, and we have...

Every second of every day, a new user logs onto the internet somewhere on the planet. You can do it here at Future World, the BBC's glimpse of the digital future.

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1: Yeah, it's really exciting stuff. 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

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I'm Dr. Jeff. You are the action is 7 in a row, Wicked Wilson Pickett, which was actually a nickname that he did not like. From 1966, off of his LP, The Exciting Wilson Pickett, and Land of a Thousand Dances, both heard at the heavy, heavy monster sound of Andy Williams from 1963, and his classic Can't Get Used to Losing You. New stuff from the cast of the musical The Wanderer, which is based on the life and music of Dion DiMucci, Dion and the Belmonts fame, 2026, and their brand new single, Make It Alone. Before that, new stuff from the High Frequencies, Lisa Michaels' newest band off of the upcoming Gem Records compilation, Gem Records Celebrates Bob Dylan, and their cover of Subterranean Homesick Blues. The Rally's out at Seattle before that, off of their new LP, No Better Time, and You Set Me Free. The Etts, their first release in 15 years. The EP is Passionate Liars, and that was Not At All. And we kicked off with Peter, Mickey, Mike, and Davey off of, it was an orphan single, which means it did not attach itself to any particular LP. Tune written by Neil Diamond, 1967, and A Little Bit Me, and A Little Bit You. Hello there, everybody. Welcome to hour number two of this week's edition of Where the Action Is on this Wednesday, the 8th of July, 2026. My name is Jeffrey Helasko. Thank you so much for joining me. The doctor's in until 7 p.m. in the East and 4 p.m. in the West. New stuff from Valley Lodge.

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This is Sheena's Jungle Room, listener-supported WFMU. I'm Dr. Jeff. You are the action is all seven brand new stuff except for one. And I'm sure you probably knew which one that was. New stuff from the Lemon Twigs off of their terrific LP, Look for Your Mind, channeling the Beach Boys, and bring you down before that, the non-new one from 1963, Jimmy Soul, and If You Want to Be Happy. The Amplifier Heads before that, new stuff out of Boston off of the Rumbar record label on their new LP, Super 8, and Rock and Roll Riot. My friend Tommy Sjostrom and Stupidity out of Sweden, from their new LP, Beyond Stupidity, with their cover of the Julian Cope tune, World Shut Your Mouth. Paul Collins, he of the Paul Collins beat, off of the new compilation, Gem Records celebrates Bob Dylan with his cover of Stuck Inside a Mobile with the Memphis Blues again. Gene Champagne from North of the Border from Hamilton, Ontario, and his brand new single, She's an Atom Bomb, and we kicked off with Banda AL9 from Brazil, and She Calls Me Love. Hello, Loki Masabi. Welcome to hour number three of this week's edition of Where the Action Is on this Wednesday, the 8th of July, 2026. I'm Jeffrey Helasgo. Thank you so much for joining me. The doctor's in until 7 p.m. in the East and 4 p.m. in the West. New stuff from Paycheck.